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1: You know, I like to get things done before we go in the studio. So I'm much more prepared now than I was in the past.
0: 4 Wochen dauerten die Aufnahmen in den Metropolis Studios in London. Für Keith Richards ein hartes Stück Arbeit.
2: It was a hard month work in London and everybody was up for it. And it's, that's what I love to see.

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